0: Good morning and welcome to Jukebox Gems, where the golden oldies just shine as brightly today as they did the very first time they hit the airwaves. I'm your curator of the classics, Doran, and today we're taking a beautiful trip back to the first half of the 70s, those unforgettable first 5 years of a decade that gave us some of the most heartfelt and enduring music ever recorded. Now, if you were there, you'll remember life felt a little different back then. It was simpler in many ways, but also richer in feeling. Music wasn't just something in the background, it was part of who we were. We saved up for records that we listened to right through from start to finish, and every song seemed to carry a piece of our lives with it. Whether it was your first love or your first heartbreak, or just cruising with friends on a warm afternoon, there was always a soundtrack, and chances are it came from the early 70s. The music itself had a warmth and honesty that's hard to replicate today. Real instruments, real voices, and songs written from the heart. Artists took their time crafting melodies and lyrics that meant something. And if you could feel that sincerity in every note. Compared to today's fast-paced digital world, those songs breathed, they told stories, and they stayed with us. So this morning we're celebrating that special time, the songs, the memories, the magic that made the early 70s such a golden chapter in music history. And of course, the mothers who brought us into this world in respect of today's dedication. Stay with me, turn it up, and let's relive it all together. Today, of course, is a special day. It's Mother's Day, and I just want to dedicate the whole show to all the women who held our families together with love and grace. Thank you for your endless sacrifices and for being our biggest supporters. We are so lucky to have had you, and I hope you know just how much you're appreciated today and, in fact, every day. We kicked off today with Al Stewart, Year of the Cat, released in 1975. Year of the Cat became Al Stewart's signature song, reaching the top 10 on the Billboard Hot 100. Known for its lush production and its cinematic storytelling, the track featured a memorable saxophone solo. Stewart's blend of folk and soft rock made this an enduring classic of the decade. Masena Khamoy. Is it Sondag alweer? Goeiemorgen, my vrienden. Welkom hier vandaag bij Jukebox Jam. Samen met mij, Doran, hier op jouw lekker luisterstatie. Luister FM 90.6. Today, the curator of the classics has picked hits off the Billboard charts from 1970 to 1975. And as usual, there's something to inspire everyone as we take a trip through the mystery of popular music into the sounds of yesterday, helping you forget all about the stresses of daily life so we can all chill out, enjoy some classic tunes, and pretend we're all normal as we start another week. Ons gaan vandag lekker saamkeer tot omtrent 12 uur. Julle kan gerus saam met my die memories geniet. 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Dit is 082-333-667. So maybe you're one of the lucky ones because we can't play every request that comes in no matter how hard we try. So, as usual, soos gewoonlik, ek sê bring daar radio net 'n bietjie nader, draai daai knoppie op tot 7, kry vir jou 'n lekker warm koppie koffie en daai pantoffels, ek het 'n sak vol muntstukke vir die jukebox vandag.
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0: Charles Aznavour with She, released in 1974, became one of Charles Aznavour's most beloved songs, topping the UK singles chart. Written for a British TV series, it showcased his emotional delivery and poetic lyrics. Decades later, it was revived, of course, by Elvis Costello, introducing it to a whole new generation. Before that, in 1973, the Carpenters delivered Yesterday Once More, a nostalgic tribute to radio itself. The song reached number two on the Billboard Hot 100 and top charts worldwide. Corin Carpenter's warm, unmistakable voice made this a timeless reflection on music memories and growing up in general. Yes, and Geskakel Samet Doran, the curator of the classics and jukebox gems, net hier op jou lekker luisterstasie.
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0: We have a great show for you today on this gorgeous Mother's Day. That was Neil Diamond with Song Sung Blue, which topped the Billboard Hot 100 in 1972, became one of Neil Diamond's biggest hits. Inspired by Mozart's Piano Concerto No. 21, the song's simple, uplifting message struck a chord with listeners and earned Grammy nominations. Before that, we had Bread, Everything I Own, released in 1972. Everything I Own became one of Bread's most emotional hits, reaching number 5 on the Billboard Hot 100, written by David Gates about his late father. The song's heartfelt lyrics and soft melody made it a staple of 1970s radio. Before that, we had the one, the only Sammy Davis Jr. with Candyman. Became Sammy Davis's only number one hit on the Billboard Hot 100, also in 1972. Taken from Willy Wonka and the Chocolate Factory, the song was initially doubted by Davis himself, yet it turned out to be one of his biggest commercial successes. And we kicked off the foreplay with Vicky Leandros, Come What May. Vicky Leandros brought elegance to pop music with this song, which resonated across Europe in the early 1970s. Known for a Eurovision success, Leandros built an international career with multilingual hits, and this track reflects her rich, expressive vocal style. You're tuned in to Jukebox Gems with your host, Doran, the curator of the classics, right here on Leicester FM, your lekker Leicester station.
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4: Man, Speedico is die beste.
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1: And that, of course, was the Bee Gees with New York Mining Disaster 1941. This 1967 track marked the Bee Gees' international breakthrough, reaching the UK top 20 and the US top 20. Before that, we had Carly Simon with You're So Vain, released in 1972, became Carly Simon's signature hit, topping the Billboard Hot 100. Famous for its biting lyrics, the song sparked decades of speculation about its subject. Mick Jagger even contributed to some of the back Vogels, one of rock's greatest trivia gems. And then we kicked off the triple play with Paul Simon, Mother and Child Reunion, a song by the American singer-songwriter, was the lead single from his second studio album, simply titled Paul Simon 1972. Released on Columbia Records, song reached number four on the Billboard Hot 100 chart in March of 1972. Baie dankie vir alle versoeke wat die atelier vandag oorstuur met. Alle plekke is nou vol vir versoeke, maar julle deelname word baie waardeer. So, some of the message came in earlier. Let's see. Here's this one. To my amazing mom, Cherie Swart, happy Mother's Day. Thank you for everything you've done for me. You're such an amazing mom, and I appreciate all the love, support, and sacrifices you make every day. I'm truly grateful for everything you do for me. Love you lots always. And that comes from your son, Dante Swart. He's not en môre sal julle vir my ma Elise de Villiers van Sydenham gelukkige Moedersdag toewens. Sy moet haar dag geniet. En daai een kom van Michelle af. En hierdie een van Christine. Good morning. Can you please play I Wouldn't Trade You for the World by the Bachelors, if you can? Thanks.

0: Possibly one of the best covers I've ever heard. April Stevens and Nino Tempo with Love Story. This duo gained fame in the early 60s, and their rendition of Love Story carried their signature harmony style. Known for their Grammy-winning hit Deep Purple, they brought romance and elegance to pop music, appealing to audiences across generations. Actually, I think this one was done in 2000, but great, great outfit. Great band, and I love the interpretation of that song. Before that, we had America and Horse with No Name, 1972, America's debut single, went straight to number one on the Billboard Hot 100. Its desert imagery and acoustic sound drew comparisons to Neil Young, but it firmly established America's own place in folk rock history. Before that, Cat Stevens' Morning Has Broken, released in 1971, became one of Stevens' most beloved songs, reaching the top 10 on the US, featuring piano by none other than Rick Wakeman of Yes fame. The hymn-like melody and reflective lyrics made it a spiritual and musical favorite worldwide. Before that, we had Bob Dylan, Knocking on Heaven's Door, released in 1973 for the film Pat Garrett and Billy the Kid. Song became one of Bob Dylan's most covered works, reached the top 20 in the US and the UK with its simple chord progression and poignant lyrics, making it a timeless classic. And we kicked off the five play with The Bachelors, I Wouldn't Trade You for the World, a song by Irish pop group The Bachelors, released as a single in August of 1964. Reached number one in Ireland, became a top 10 hit in the UK, and peaked on the top 100 in the USA. I Wouldn't Trade You for the World was one of The Bachelors' first singles not to have been a cover. It was written by Americans Bill Taylor, Major Bill Smith, and Curtis Kirk, and was recorded by the group in 1963. You're tuned in to Jukebox Gems with your host Doran, curator of the classics, right here on Leicester FM, your lacquer Leicester Stasi. And here's a special request for our friend Anton coming up.
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0: Middle of the Road and Solo Solo, released in 1971, became a massive hit across Europe. Known for their sing-along style, Middle of the Road created infectious, upbeat tracks. This one remains a favorite for its simple, joyful chorus. Before that, Johnny Nash, I Can See Clearly Now. Johnny Nash hit number one on the Billboard Hot 100 in 1972 with this uplifting anthem. Blending pop and reggae influences, the song became a feel-good classic about overcoming hardship and seeing brighter days ahead. Before that, we had John Kincaid and Dreams Are Ten a Penny. This catchy 1973 pop tune became a top 10 hit in the UK and Europe. Dreams Are Ten a Penny captured the spirit of early 70s pop with its upbeat melody, relatable lyrics about ambition and chasing dreams. Before that, we had The Drifters and Kissing in the Back Row. The movie's released in 1974. This track gave The Drifters a top 10 hit in the UK. And then we kicked off with a special request for our friend Anton, a song from Tony Orlando and Dawn, Knock Three Times, a popular song credited simply to Dawn, obscuring the actual performers' names. Was released as a single, which hit number one on the Billboard Hot 100 January 1971. Eventually sold 6 million copies. 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En ma Siska van Mike en die kids. We got plenty more gorgeous classics coming up today, so don't go away. It's time to visit the marketplace. And we'll be right back with more right after this.
1: 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Hi, ek is Steve Moore, eienaar van Citywide Security. Ons is die mees opwindende, vinnigste groeiende, area-gerigte monitering en reaksiemaatskappy in die stad. Het jy al by ons aangesluit? Bel ons vir jou alarm en CCTV-installaties en die reaksie en monitering daarvan. 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Wanneer ons bel, is ons manne in swart reeds op pad. Om jou gemoedsrus te verseker, stuur 'n boodskap na ons by Citywide Security op Facebook. By Citywide sê ons altyd, we are the men in black and we always have your back. Citywide Security, securing your peace of mind.
0: Jy is ingeskakel saam met jou lekker luisterstasie.

0: And that, of course, was Albert Hammond and Free Electric Band, released in 1973. The song became a top 20 hit in the UK and Europe. Albert Hammond, a prolific songwriter, delivered a personal anthem about choosing music over convention, making it a relatable and enduring track. Before that, Gilbert O'Sullivan and a song called Get Down became a number one hit in the UK in 1973. With his quirky songwriting and his catchy melodies, Gilbert O'Sullivan stood out in the early 70s pop scene, and this track became one of his most memorable hits. Before that, we had a special request for Huntsy, Rock On, a song written by English singer David Essex, recorded in 1973 and released as a single by Essex, became an international hit. In 1989, American actor and singer Michael Demain recorded a cover version, and that also went to number one on the Billboard Hot 100. I'll say thank you for all the messages coming in. Obviously, being Mother's Day, there are hundreds and thousands, and I really do appreciate them all, but I can only pick one or two at random as we go. So, Zidia en Mora, alle luisteraars, wil net geseënde Moedersdag aan elke mama stuur, en dan aan my ma, Sandra van Dijk, mag ma een wonderlijke Moedersdag hê, en dankie vir alles wat ma vir ons doen. 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Another one here. 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

0: Tony Danza from Elton John's 1971 album Madman Across the Water. Before that, we had Dr. Hook and The Medicine Show with Sylvia's Mother. Released in 1972, this emotional storytelling song reached the top 10 in the US and the UK. And we kicked off with Daniel Boone, Beautiful Sunday, topped the charts worldwide in 1972, becoming one of the biggest selling singles of the year. Its cheerful melody and simple lyrics made it an instant classic, especially popular in Europe and South Africa. We have plenty more gorgeous classics coming up today, so don't go away. I'm trying to get to all the messages. I really do appreciate them coming in. Let's see if we can play one of the vocal ones while we are here. I shall give it a good shot.
1: Hoor Leiser FM, ek wil graag 'n versoekie doen, man. 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My ma Kokkie, wat in die hemel is. 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
2: Luister FM. 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Ons is die goedkoopste in die hele metro. 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Wat soek jy dan nou meer? 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

0: Steelers Wheel and Stuck in the Middle with You, a 1973 hit that reached the top 10 in both the US and the UK. This song blends folk and rock with a satirical edge. It later gained cult status thanks to its unforgettable use in the movie Reservoir Dogs. Before that, we had the New Seekers with Beg, Steal or Borrow. 1972 Eurovision entry, finished second in the competition, but became a big hit in the UK. With its folk pop charm and group harmonies, it helped solidify the New Seekers' popularity during the early 70s. Before that, we had Lobo, I'd Love You to Want Me, a soft rock staple from 1972. The song became a major international hit, topping charts in several countries. And we kicked off with a special request, Terry Jackson, Seasons in the Sun, an English language adaptation of the 1961 Belgian song Le Moribond by singer-songwriter Jacques Brel, with lyrics rewritten in 1963 by singer-poet Rod McKeown. Seasons in the Sun became a worldwide hit in 1974 for singer Terry Jackson, and one of my mother's favorite songs. Happy to play it for you. Yes, and Chris Kakel, Samet Doran, curator of the classics and jukebox gems, that here op your lekker luisterstasie, Luister FM 90.6.
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0: Espresso for Conroy, Message in a Bottle, a song by the British rock band The Police, was released as a lead single in 1979 from their second studio album, simply titled Regatta de Blanc. Before that, we had First Class Beach Baby, released in 1974, became a top five hit in the US with its nostalgic beach vibe and layered harmonies. It captured the essence of summer, remains a sunshine pop favorite. They're one of the weird songs ever to come out of the 70s. Mouth and McNeil, Halloa. This Dutch duo found success across Europe in the early 70s. Halloa followed their Eurovision hit, I See a Star, showcasing their playful style and catchy pop melodies. Very weird, but awesome. And we kicked off, let's see, with the Eagles, Tequila Sunrise, from the 1973 album Desperado. Tequila Sunrise became a soft rock favorite. While not a major chart hit, its laid-back vibe and storytelling lyrics helped define the Eagles' early sound. We have plenty more gorgeous classics to go today, so don't go away. It's time to visit the marketplace. And we'll be right back with more right after this.
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0: And that was The Suite with Papa Joe, released in 1972, one of the Suite's earliest hits, reaching the UK top 20 before their harder glam rock sound took over. They produced catchy bubblegum pop just like this. Before that, we had Mott the Hoople, All the Young Dudes, written by David Bowie. This is a 1972 anthem, saved Mott the Hoople from disbanding. Became a top five hit in the UK and a defining glam rock track of that era. And we kicked off the triple play with Badfinger, Day After Day, released in 1971, produced by George Harrison. Day After Day became one of Badfinger's biggest hits. Its melodic strength and emotional delivery made it a standout track in their catalog. We have plenty more gorgeous classics to go today, so don't go away. It's just time to visit with the marketplace, and we'll be back with more right after this.
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Uriah Heep and Easy Living, a 1972 hit, showcased Uriah Heep's blend of hard rock and melody, reached the top 40 in the US, became a staple of their live performances. Before that, we had Ike and Tina Turner and Nutbush City Limits, released in 1973. This autobiographical song about Tina Turner's hometown became a major hit in Europe with its driving rhythm, its powerful vocals, remains one of her signature tracks. And we kicked off the triple play with T-Rex, Metal Guru, gave T-Rex number one hit in the UK in 1972. Mark Bolan's glam rock style and his catchy songwriting made the band one of the defining acts of the era. My friend het die tyd loop vinnig verby. 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Have an awesome week ahead, guys, and stay tuned. We're going to play you out with some Beggar's Opera, Paul McCartney and Wings, David Bowie, Slade, Alice Cooper, The Rubettes. Thank you for spending time with me. I hope you're having McCartney and Wings, David Bowie, Slade, Alice Cooper, The Rubettes. Thank you for spending time with me. I hope you're having an awesome Mother's Day.

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0: You are tuned in on the award-winning country program in South Africa, the Country Heart Club. 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

I get to thinking lots of times about back when I was a lad, of the old home place where I grew up, and of the days both good and bad. My overalls were hand-me-downs, my shoes were all full of holes. I used to walk for 4 miles to school every day, through the rain, the heat, and the cold. I've seen the nights when my daddy would cry for the things that his family would need, but all he ever got was a badland farm and 7 hungry mouths to feed. And yet, our home fire never flickered once, 'cause when all these things went wrong, Mama took the hymn book down and Mama sang a song. Sleep many a night to the tune of What a Friend. Then it would come morning and Rock of Ages would wake me gently once again. And then Daddy would reach up and he'd take the Bible down and he'd read it loud and long. And I always felt that maybe our home was blessed when Daddy would say, "Mama, sing a song." Sister left home first, I guess, then Bob, then Tommy, then Dan. By then Daddy's hair was turning white, and I had to be Mama's little man. But as sure as my daddy's back grew weak, my Mama's faith grew strong. And those were the greatest days of all.

I guess the house is still standing there, but I don't get to go back much anymore. No voices left to fill those halls, no footsteps to grace the floor. For you see, my mama sings in heaven now, around God's golden throne. But I'll always believe that this world is a better place to live, because my mama sang a song.

0: Seker my gunsteling van ons eie Gerrit de Jager, ou Mario Pell, Somebody's Mama. Billy Forrest net voor is met Mama Sang a Song en Charlie Dix met Medals for Mothers. Hi Chantal, wil net vir my vrou Melanie sê baie gelukkige moedersdag en dankie vir wat sy vir ons doen van haar kind, skoondogter, skoonseun en man Worsie. 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
1: Hi. 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Happy Mother's Day.
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3: You know, most people look through their wallets or their pocketbooks, and way down at the bottom, past the credit cards and baby pictures and so on, you usually find a little old piece of dog-eared poetry. I was cleaning out my wallet the other day, and I ran across a whole bunch of IOUs, some of them 35 years overdue. And you know the funny thing? All these IOUs are owed to one person, and I kind of felt like that maybe now would be a pretty good time for an accounting. Mom, I sure hope you're listening. Sweet lady, I owe you for so many things. A lot of services, like night watchman, for instance. Lying awake nights, listening for coughs and cries and creaking floorboards. And me coming in too late. Boy, you had the eye of an eagle and the roar of a lion, but you always had a heart as big as a house. I owe you for services like short order cook, chef, baker, for making sirloin out of hamburger and turkey out of tuna fish, and big old strapping boys out of leftovers. I owe you for cleaning services, the daily scrubbing of face and ears, all work done by hand, and for the frequent dusting of a small boy's pants to try to make sure that he led a spotless life, and for washing and ironing that no laundry could ever do, for drying the tears of childhood and ironing out the problems of growing up. I owe you for services as a bodyguard, for protecting me from the terrors of thunderstorms and nightmares and too many green apples. And Lord knows I owe you for medical attention, for nursing me through measles, mumps, bruises, bumps, splinters, and spring fever. Oh, let's not forget medical advice. Important things like, if you keep on scratching that, it'll never get well, or if you cross your eyes, they're gonna stick like that. And probably the most important advice of them all, boy, you be sure you got on clean underwear in case you're in an accident. And I owe you for veterinarian services, for feeding every lost dog that I dragged home at the end of the rope, and for healing the pains of puppy love. And I owe you for entertainment. Entertainment that kept the household going during some pretty rough times. And for wonderful productions at Christmas, 4th of July, birthdays, and for making make-believe come true. And you did it all on such a limited budget. I owe you for construction work, for building kites and confidence, hopes and dreams, and somehow you made them all touch the sky. And for cementing together a family so it would stand the worst kinds of shocks and blows. And for laying down a good, strong foundation to build a life on. I owe you for carrying charges, for carrying me on your books, for the necessities of life that a growing boy somehow, they just gotta have. Things like a pair of high-top boots with a little pocket on the side for a jackknife. And one thing, Mom, I'll never forget. When there were two pieces of pie and three hungry people, you were always the one that decided, well, I'm not really that hungry anyhow. These are just a few of the things for which payment is long overdue. The person that I owe him to worked very, very cheap. She managed by simply doing without a whole lot of things that she needed herself. My IOUs add up to more than I could ever hope to repay. But you know the nicest thing about it all, that I know that she had marked the entire bill paid in full for just one kiss and four little words. Mom.

had 2 weeks vacation coming, so I thought I'd drive down to Florida, spend some time with an old friend, date a few girls, make a few parties, just kind of live it up again. So I packed up my car, and then I called my mom in Tennessee and told her what I'd planned to do. And she said, son, are you coming by? And I said, Mom, I'm really pushed for time. But honey, I'll see you in a week or two. And I was driving through this little town in Georgia when I remembered today is Mama's birthday. Well, I thought I'd just stop and wire some flowers. Shouldn't take too long, then I'd be on my way. So I walked in the flower shop, and the first thing I saw was this little boy with his eyes full of tears. And I said, son, what's wrong? And he said, Mama loves roses, and today's her birthday, and I haven't seen her in almost

He said, I live with Grandpa now, but I promised Mama some roses, because I talk to her all the time. I wanted to give her 5, because that's how old I am. But the lady said I couldn't buy them for just a dime. Well, the little feller's story kind of touched my heart. So I told the lady, just give him what he wanted and charge it to me. Well, that's when I told her to wire a dozen roses to my mama up in Chapel Hill, Tennessee. Well, I looked around, the little boy was gone. But all of a sudden, the door flew open and he came running back in. And he said, Mister, I forgot to thank you for the roses. He smiled and shook my hand and ran back out again. Well, I started on out of town. And I was feeling real proud of myself for thinking of my mama and really caring. When I looked out my window, I saw that same little boy kneeling by a grave in an old cemetery. Well, I stopped my car and walked over to where the little boy was kneeling down. And he smiled up at me and he said, this is where my mama stays. She says she sure does thank you for these pretty roses. Well, that's when I had to walk away. And I drove right back to that flower shop and I said, lady, have you sent those flowers to Tennessee? And she said, no, not yet. And I said, well, just never mind. I'll just take them back with me.

Hey mate, with your hair in the wind, you ride up the sunshine, and you ride up the rug from the wind, and feel this as I feel, as you swimmer yourself in. As you ways begin op te tel, and you mean to feel smile, and you weet jy is so rustig.